Get me a nice playboy bunny. Don't worry about the haters. I tell them see you later. Cause I am on the rise like a fucking elevator. Want a lot of money, living where it's sunny. Try to get me a nice playboy bunny. Don't worry about the haters. I tell them see you later. Cause I am on the rise like a